way go. Way when I fly on my drive to the top. I've been out of shape, thinking out of the box. I'm an astronaut. I blasted off the planet, rock that caused catastrophe. And it matters more because I had it. Now I had a thought about wreaking havoc on an opposition. Kinda shocking, they want it static. With precision, I'm automatic. Quarterback, I ain't talking second. Pack it up, I don't panic. Batter up, who the back?